What's up? 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And this is my new single. 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
1: 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See you at the bar, you was hardly talking. That's when I knew that your heart was scarring. Friends to lovers need a part to star in. Like, wait, babe, let me

0: Eyes.
1: What's up? It's Ariana Grande, and this is my new single. Right here. Big FM.
2: Deutschlands biggest debut.

0: 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You have a life.
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